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4: I'm News 12's Jeff Chapin for Power 94 with the forecast from around our place here in the Tennessee Valley. A good looking day with more sunshine back in the forecast. Temperatures getting close to 80. Overnight tonight, it'll be clearing out a little bit. Lows in the lower and middle 50s. And for tomorrow, sunshine returning. Highs slightly cooler, right around 76. 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This is the place for local weather.
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1: 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ASAP Rocky.
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94 WJTT. 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

all this motion I'm having. He cool, I ain't gon' lie. 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These bitch says he me up, you know how I roll. 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

That's how you feel? Yeah. Heartbreak Tay, right? Yeah. 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

That's how I feel, right? Yeah. Class, hey, right? Let me talk to you.

JTT. Look, you got to make sure you're catching up with my girl Zana McKay, because she's going to be teaming up with Food City to give away a $50 gift card. And this is going to be able to help you get those groceries and household must-haves. 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

0: Power 94 WJTT, got your girl in the pier of the Nubian Goddess. 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

0: EJTT, hanging out with your girl Napira, the Nubian goddess, inside the Quiet Storm on this Wednesday. 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

0: It's Wednesday night inside the Quiet Storm with your girl Napira, the Nubian Goddess. 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

0: Navigator with the City of Chattanooga Office of Community Health. The longer days and warmer weather says summer is drawing near. This is a public health reminder that increasing temperatures are not only uncomfortable, but dangerous. Staying safe starts with hydration. If you're planning to be outdoors for a significant amount of time, the CDC recommends 8 ounces of water every 20 minutes, even if you're just sitting in the shade to relax. Wear loose, lightweight clothing that allows you to move freely and enjoy outdoor activities safely. 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A broad spectrum SPF 30 should be applied and reapplied every 2 hours. This is true for all skin tones. Above all, we want you to have fun out there. For children, ensure you're wearing a helmet while riding your bike. Always wear a seatbelt when traveling in a vehicle. 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

0: 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You've been hanging out with your girl, Napira, the Nubian Goddess, inside the Quiet Storm on this Wednesday night. 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

Come view the style of the uniproud unibomber who maneuver through the drama with the suit of armor. Moving calmer than the Buddha ducking funeral parlors. First the hooting hollering and then the shooting startup. 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

Real. 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

0: It's a new year, but it's the same midday show with me, Ash Nicole, hanging out with you Monday through Friday through 10 a.m. to 3 p.m. Make sure you come and hang out with me. I got you what's going on in entertainment news. And, you know, at 2 o'clock every day, I'm asking the city some questions that need some answers right here on Fallon.
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0: 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What up, y'all? 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

surreal. 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

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Shake hands, come and say with people. Yeah, what am I? We're getting far. Affirmations on my new sheet. I read them out loud, then put them in a jar. Manifesting what I'm destined to be. 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Whenever I break down, I'ma fly to the Mars. 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

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Manifesting it. Manifesting shit.

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Cause I live here to make it more real. 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

0: It's a new year, but it's the same midday show with me, Ash Nicole, hanging out with you Monday through Friday through 10 a.m. to 3 p.m. Make sure you come and hang out with me. I got you what's going on in entertainment news. And, you know, at 2 o'clock every day, I'm asking the city some questions that need some answers right here on Fallon.
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Yeah. 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
7: You know there's people out here getting into accidents and not calling nobody? 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

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He told me in pain. 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My wife was in the car. 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

up, let it clap. 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

Come view the style of the uniproud unibomber, who maneuver through the drama with the suit of armor. 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Cue the

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0: 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I was about to, but you convinced us. 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

Yeah. That's how you feel? Yeah. 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Yeah. 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

That's how I feel, right? 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
1: It's a new year, but it's the same midday show with me, Ash Nicole, hanging out with you Monday through Friday through 10 a.m. to 3 p.m. Make sure you come and hang out with me. 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

0: Broski. 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

0: 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It's the Chat Down South. Yeah. Power 94.
1: 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It's the homie Big Tula. I got some all new street flavor. 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
1: 58 degrees under clear skies. Taking our first look at traffic this morning. Starting things off well. No incidents or accidents at the moment. Flowing smoothly. 75 north and south coming into town. 24 in the ridge cutting on through the city. Everything is looking good and still moving well on both highways 27 and 153. In the Tennessee American Water Traffic Center, I'm Gary Poole.
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0: thinking that the spot is up for grabs. 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
1: 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Keep it locked. Young Jack in the Streets, Morning Takeover.

Hello, guys. I'm from England. My name is Aristina, and every day I'm listening to Young Jock and the Streets Morning Takeover. I love this show so much.

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1: Good morning, good morning, good morning. Hey, man, I'm going to tell you right now, this is Young Jock's Daily Jumpstart. Now, I'm going to tell y'all to do something, and it doesn't mean you're going to do it. It doesn't mean you have to do it. It doesn't mean you should do it. But I'm going to tell you what I want you to do. Stop waiting on the right time. We waiting on the right time. Life don't work like that. Stop waiting on the right time. Let me tell you why. Because the right time is when you get your ass up and you make it right. If you sit in your room and your air conditioning on, your AC unit on, and it's cold, and you under that cover, you scared to get up from up under that cover because you want to turn that unit off. Now, you could sit there and wait for the right time for it to turn itself off because it's on auto. But what if you're unsure? Because if it ain't on auto, it's on on, which means it's going to keep blowing cold, and that will never be a right time until you get up, change the temperature on it, and then make it right. So I'm telling you, stop waiting on the right time. Get your ass up and make the time right. And that's Young Jock's Daily Jumpstart. It's time for Shouter Shouter's Crazy Report. Make sure y'all stick around because we ain't trying to miss that today. All right, keep it locked. Young Jock in the streets, morning takeover.
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9: Starting off your Thursday morning with clear skies, 58 degrees, and plenty of good news out on the roadways. No incidents or accidents affecting traffic at the moment. As a matter of fact, checking the interstates and highways, everything's looking good. 75 north and south, moving well, 24 east and west through the city. And we are not seeing any issues at the moment on either highways 27 or 153. In the Tennessee American Water Traffic Center, I'm Gary Poole.
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1: Break that's causing Claremont Road to be down, so beware of that in the city. 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
1: Good morning, and thank you for waking up with us. It's Young Jock and the Streets Morning Takeover. Now, this morning, we got to jump right into it.
2: Waymo is voluntarily recalling its entire fleet of self-driving cars.
3: Waymo issued the recall after one of its cars drove through a flooded roadway in San Antonio, Texas. No one was in that car, and no one was hurt, but still, Waymo is recalling more than 3,700 cars to fix the software problem.
1: Yeah, man, it's a lot going on, a lot to be unboxed and unpacked here. So we'll definitely keep you in the know as more comes about. Shout out to coming up with the craze report. You don't want to miss that. Keep it locked. Young Jock in the Streets Morning Takeover.

0: Yo, it's the craziest story you'll hear all morning. The crazy report is on right now.
1: Shawty, run it down.
2: Yeah, run it down is what we about to do, man. We got to run down this lady because that's what authorities have done. Yes, a woman has been arrested, y'all, after she allegedly sends a man 65,000 text messages. She knew the man was married, so she just gonna keep on texting him, not thinking he would actually go to the police. But he didn't think that she would actually come to the house with him and his wife.

0: crazy. Let's shout out what my name is with the crazy report. Send me your crazy story on my social networks at Shouty the Comedian. Hi.
1: Now let's get into these national days.
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1: 58 degrees under clear skies. Everything's still looking good out on the roadways. Moving well, 75 north and south coming into town. Not seeing any issues. 24 in the Ridgecutter on through the city. And we're still looking at a speed limit ride, both on Highway 27 and 153. And best of all, still no incidents or accidents to pass along. In the Tennessee American Water Traffic Center, I'm Gary Poole.
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0: Say what's happening, man. The King in here, T.I.P. Letting you know every day we listen to the Bed Down Morning Show. Gotta stay tapped in to the number one morning show in the city. It's Young Jock in the Street Morning Takeover. Everybody listen to Young Jock in the Street Morning Takeover. You dig?
1: You dig, man. Shouts out to the broski, man. Old Cliff, man. T.I.P., man. Shut the city down last night. Went crazy in Atlanta. Mercedes-Benz Stadium. They did a 20-year anniversary tribute to the movie ATL. And I got to say, man, shout out to Hannah Kane. That girl put on, let me say something. The man had the whole stadium. Like, anywhere that there could be visuals, like the big jumbotrons, it's nothing but what he had going on. It was a beautiful thing, man. Shout out to everybody that came out. The whole cast of ATL was in the building, man. Shout out to my dog, Jackie. Hey. Was in the building. Shout out to Lauren London. Everybody, man. Tip looked like he was supposed to look, you know what I'm saying? And it was a beautiful thing. They turned it into a skating rink. So the whole, like, outside, walking into the stadium,
2: yes,
1: was a skating rink. Dope as hell, man. So wow. Shout out to them. All right, we got to get into this, man. In other news, Instagram. Yeah, man, for my IGs, Dree Taylor, this is very interesting. They've unveiled this new Instance apps. Y'all take a listen.
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4: Okay, first let's talk about what they are. They're a new way to share in the moment, spontaneous, fun, unfiltered photos. They're made for sharing with friends, not followers. Basically what that means is anybody who's following you and you are following them, they're going to see them. Not all your followers will. They disappear after they're seen and they're saved in your archive for a year. You can reshare them as a story recap and friends can react immediately.
1: Man, at this
5: point,
1: anybody should be able to make an app. See everything you already got. Just add

0: 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That's all the apps do.
1: Instagram just taking from everybody. They got Threads trying to copy Twitter. Now they got Instance trying to copy Snapchat, because that's all that is.
0: Can I keep it 100?
1: What?
2: Go ahead.
0: I am failing.
2: Are you?
0: I can't keep up.
1: I can't either. It's too much.
0: Man, what happened to Clubhouse? You still be on Clubhouse? Mm-hmm.
1: No.
0: No. Ooh, ooh.
1: That is 2020 in the house board.
0: You say that. I was just in one city. When I walked in the dressing room, everybody, but your biggest artist was still in the house. What they saying? I'm like, y'all, it's still on. Okay.
2: Birmingham. Shout out to Birmingham.
0: Dreesky, what's happening, man? What you got coming up?
1: Man, Drake, he wants revenge. A wild update in Rihanna's shooting case. And did Latto secretly have her baby? All that's coming up on Word on the Streets News.
3: Yeah, yeah, it's Young Jock in the Streets Morning Takeover. It's time to get into sports in the streets with DJ Swin.
4: It was James Harden in the stretch delivering a playoff game loss to the Detroit Pistons. The Cavaliers are up 3-2 in the Eastern Conference semifinals. The Cleveland Cavaliers win 117-113 in overtime.
5: Harden drives. Harden shoots. Harden scores, and the foul.
4: In Major League Baseball, the Atlanta Braves defeat the Chicago Cubs 4-1.
5: You in trouble now. It's a two-run homer. Mauricio Dubon just slammed it over the wall. And the Braves tack on two more and add on to this lead. It's now 4-1 Braves in the eighth.
4: The Detroit Tigers take the L against the New York Mets, losing 3-2. And the Oakland Athletics defeat the St. Louis Cardinals 6-2. Today, the Detroit Tigers will try to buy a win against the New York Mets before the series close out. The very same stands for the St. Louis Cardinals as they will face off against the Oakland Athletics. And the Atlanta Braves are playing at home in Truist Park against the Chicago Cubs. Last night in the WNBA, the Chicago Sky played the Golden State Valkyries. Chicago won a close game, 69-63 in San Francisco in the Chase Center.
6: 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She's finding her groove. Jackson over Charles Cole's glass.
4: That's sports from the streets. I'm DJ Swin. 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
13: Clear skies, 58 degrees. Everything still looking really good out on the roadways for your morning commute. No incidents or accidents. Checking out the interstates and highways. Not seeing any issues. 75 north or south coming into town. Flowing smoothly, 24 in the Ridge Cut and on through the city. And everything's still looking good on both highways 27 and 153. In the Tennessee American Water Traffic Center, I'm Gary Poole.
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0: fence. 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She got hers, I got mine. 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I just brought back some dude. Cut a hoe off. I won't feeling it.
1: Yep.
0: Take him back.

0: morning, and thank you for waking up with us. You know who it is, Young Jock in the Streets Morning Takeover. Got my girl Dree Taylor holding things down for me. Shot nigga today. Good morning, Dree.
1: Good morning. And let's get right into this word on the streets news. Drake was not holding back. Iceman is expected to drop on Friday, but I guess he couldn't wait. And 1 a.m. in Albany leaked, and he was coming at people's heads. Kendrick, LeBron James, and J. Cole.

0: Maybe y'all should read a page.
1: Drake is so corny and lame, because why are you still dissing people that you suing in court right now? This victim rap, I can't do it.
2: Oh, man.
1: I can't.
2: Why you call it victim?
1: That's what it is. It's sympathy rap. I cannot deal with that.
3: Let's call it light skin rap.
1: Beige rap.
2: I don't know. If somebody had me going, if everywhere I went in and somebody saw that line calling me a pedophile, it ain't true.
1: It's been 2 years. He said in the song, I'm in denial, I didn't lose. Yes, you did. Like, let it go. It doesn't stop your contribution to the rap game, but you lost. Anyways, moving forward, let's talk.

0: about Rihanna, the home shooting suspect may be mentally unfit for trial, attorneys claim during a tense hearing. Now, according to a court proceedings, 35-year-old Florida speech pathologist Ivana may be mentally unfit to stand trial after her attorney raised doubts about her competency in the high-profile case. Ortiz is facing charges of attempted murder and assault with a deadly weapon after prosecutors say she fired multiple rounds at Rihanna's Beverly Hills home on March 8th while the singer and her husband ASAP Rocky were inside their family home. That is so scary, and I don't care how crazy she is, she need to be in the jail. And congrats to Lotto. She had her first annual Big Mama Day celebration in honor of Mother's Day, and she sent out a video thanking all of her sponsors and everyone who attended. And people are now suspecting, because of that video, that she had her baby. She is seen from the neck up rocking in a chair. So if you listen closely and put your ear close to your speaker on your phone, you can hear a baby making noises in the background.
1: Happy Mother's Day to all the expecting mommies being celebrated. I really wanted to be there, but I'm a little caught up. But I still wanted to send my love and support for this event. It means so much to me. It's my first Mother's Day, so I wanted to do it bigger than big. Thank you to all my sponsors and everyone on my team for beautifully executing this event.
0: So people are assuming that that's her baby, that she's rocking in the chair. And Lotto, the baby's here.
2: Uh-oh. I did hear something like 21.
3: I thought she was rocking that little gas. I thought that was a queef I heard.
2: 21. No.
0: That is Word on the Streets News. I am Drew Taylor filling in for Miss Shanika.
2: 21.
3: Hey, man, congratulations to Lotto for whatever it is and however it plays out, man. Hey, allegedly. All right, we got to get into this, man. Trending topic. All right, so look, I was peeping out something. Bow Wow said he was talking about the whole school drop-off lines, man. Sometimes they just get out of hand, y'all. But I ain't going to hold you. Shout out to you. I done rode with you to the school to pick up your son. You done rode with me to the school to pick up my kids.
2: Yes.
3: Man, I just... some of them lines be too long. Like, it need a separate line from the bus. Like, the line shouldn't be mixed in with the bus line.
2: The line shouldn't be up the street and then it's merging with the traffic. You got a two-lane street and you got the bus line all the way up the street. Now people got to go around the bus line in the other lane to get around the bus line past the school.
3: That's a lot. Check out what Bow Wow had to say.
4: I know a lot of parents is going through this right now. I know you just dropped your kids off or you stuck in that school line and you about to drop them off, go to work. You got your radio on, morning radio, your coffee, and your cup holder. I'm going to tell y'all something that all parents fear in the morning. The school line, the drop-off line. The drop-off line is crazy. It's getting crazier and crazier. That's the only thing I fear every time. And then look, the thing be like this, right? Y'all know I'm a single parent father, right? So no matter how much you think you own time, you never really own time. I mean, you get up as early as you want, no matter what. Get them dressed, breakfast, Pop-Tart, whatever it is. And you still be late. I'm telling you, the school lines be crazy. They be going from the main door of the school, the main entrance, all the way out to the main road.
3: Main entrance, all the way to the main. Nah, it do be crazy. What's your craziest pickup line in the school bus drop off? School line drop off.
2: What's my craziest?
3: What's your craziest moment? Like a craziest moment you was in the line?
2: Oh, when the doggone police that be out there directing traffic tried to talk to my soon to be wife, soon to be over with.
3: Mm. Oh, I remember that.
2: You remember that? Yeah, I had to go to Labatt about him.
3: Yeah, you pulled in the line and everything. The police pulled you out the line, made you go around the other way, come back around.
2: And then he started harassing. You don't want to talk to me, then you going to wait.
3: Y'all call us up, man. Tell us, give us a quick, brief description of your experience with these school pickup lines, these drop-off lines. You know what I'm saying? I want to know, how are the lines when you pick up and drop off your kid? You know what I'm saying? Give me your drop-off story. How about that right now? 1-844-986-4562. It's Young Jock in the Streets Morning Takeover.

0: Yeah, man, I'm trying to tell y'all something crazy this morning. It's a lot of parents that listen to us every morning. Everywhere we go, people always telling us about when they're in the car with their kids. So we be trying to be on the real with y'all, man. But what the kids don't know is y'all be going through stuff when they think everything is perfectly fine.
1: Yes.
0: They don't know. They sometimes don't want to go to school. When they get in the line, they're like, man, dang, I'm almost here. They don't know you sitting there going crazy because you got to sit in that line 20 minutes just to make sure I see you. I just want to put my eye on you, watch you walk in that door. Well, Bow Wow feel the same. He's tired of it. He said these lines, bus lines, pick up or drop off are too long.
2: I know a lot of parents is going through this right now. I know you just dropped your kids off or you stuck in that school line and you about to drop them off, go to work. You got your radio on, morning radio, your coffee and your cup holder. I'm going to tell y'all something that all parents fear in the morning. The school line, the drop-off line. The drop-off line is crazy. It's getting crazier and crazier. That's the only thing I fear every time. And then look, the thing be like this, right? Y'all know I'm a single parent father, right? So no matter how much you think you own time, you never really own time. I mean, you get up as early as you want, no matter what, get them dressed, breakfast, Pop-Tart, whatever it is, and you still be late. I'm telling you, the school lines be crazy. They be going for the main door of the school, the main entrance, all the way out to the main road.
0: Man, look here. I done been in that line on E.
1: What?
0: Man, let me tell you what's so crazy. I was running late. I was picking up Chase.
1: Mm-hmm.
0: Alice called me last minute. Can you go get Chase? I'm like, I'm looking at my gas hand. I had like, you know how you know your car hand, your gas hand, bro? And I'm like, yeah, I definitely got, I can make it. I can go snatch up. It's a gas station right up the street. Boy, do you know I got right to the gas line. I set it up for like 6 minutes. I was like, this thing gonna cut off. I felt the puttering.
1: Wow.
0: You know what I did?
1: What you did?
0: Jumped out the car.
1: Uh-huh.
0: Went to the car in front of me. I said, hey, can y'all please take me up the street? I'll give you $100 for the car right there. That lady looked at me and said, mister, if you don't get away from my car, I will mace you. I was like, you know what? No problem. I took off up the street, got the gas can, got all the way back. As soon as I got there, the line was gone. No line. My baby sitting out there with the

0: counselor and her teacher. 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I got a gag cam, like, ran out of gas.
1: But they was just finna call defect.
0: They never show up. 1-844-986-4562. How the lines when you pick up a drop off your child, man? Give us a drop off story. Again, that's 1-844-986-4562. Call us up right now. It's John Jack in the Streets Morning Takeover.

0: Good morning. It's Bambi, the Bam. Every day from 6 a.m. to 10 a.m., we listen to the best damn morning show. It's Young Jock and the Streets Morning Takeover.
1: I know a lot of parents is going through this right now. I know you just dropped your kids off or you stuck in that school line and you about to drop them off, go to work. You got your radio on, morning radio, your coffee and your cup holder. I'm going to tell y'all something that all parents fear in the morning. The school line, the drop-off line. The drop-off line is crazy. It's getting crazier and crazier.
2: Good morning. It's Young Jack in the Streets Morning Takeover. This morning, we're talking about Bow Wow. He was talking about the school drop-off lines and how insane they are. And we're asking our listeners this morning, how are the lines when you pick up and drop off your child? Give us a drop-off story right now. What's happening?
3: A drop-off story that happened to me. I was in line, and I had to use the bathroom real bad. Things did not go well. We had to get out the car. We was holding up the line. I'm sorry. I just want to say I'm sorry to Duluth High School.
4: Ooh, so you went on yourself?
3: No. We got out and went to the bathroom by the front office.
4: I done fell asleep in line before.
3: But in general, this high school dude, they line do be flowing. You could get in and out and real quick. I get up to them, but I'm the one that held up the line at one time. Sorry, y'all.
2: You the mama they talking about. Thank you for your call. Talk about it, Young Jack in the Streets Morning Takeover. How are the lines when you pick up or drop off your child?
5: Ridiculous. And they try to play like they don't know who you are if you left the car tag. So one day, I told them, hey, okay, but just keep them there with you. Leave them right there with you. Another teacher said, hey, no, get them. They come back to their senses quick. You got to snap out on them sometimes.
2: See, you be one of the mamas on CNN. You didn't get somebody to pick up the phone. Don't be snapping out on them people.
5: y'all acting like y'all don't remember my face from day after day after day. Well, keep them with you and then call my number back. I'll come back. You still gonna call me to come get them. Y'all want to go through the process of the protocol? Cool.
2: Hey, yo, kids, you supposed to come get them. Girl, bye.
5: Work with me, I'll work with you.
2: Hell no.
6: Okay, so in an area in Houston, Texas, in the suburbs, when it rains, the schools don't allow the kids to walk home. So the parent pickup line becomes 5 to 7 miles long. And it's just a disaster. So when it's raining, I don't send my son to school.
2: When it rained, he just stayed. How
6: about
2: you?
6: No, he goes to school. I just pick him up early because I refuse to sit in the line for 1 to 2 hours waiting for my son to come outside.
2: For your call?
4: Sure you do.
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0: 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I have a video up there of the parentage of mine.
1: 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I got a video on my pickup line.
2: Oh, y'all exchanging pickup lines.
1: Thanks for your call, girl. Hey, man, we get a little crazy around here. Hey, coming up, y'all do not want to miss this. Listen, man, I know things be a little left sometimes, but you got to get right with us. Look, coming up on this date dilemma, we got a young lady, y'all.
2: Uh-huh.
1: I'm going to need y'all to send some prayers up for her because, listen, she is mad at her dude.
2: What?
1: Because her dude caught her brother beating her up.
2: Oh.
1: So the dude beat the brother up.
2: Mm. 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
1: Now, she mad at her boyfriend.
2: Not my boyfriend.
1: Exactly. She is mad at her boyfriend for beating her brother up.
2: Her mad at her brother for beating her boyfriend up when her boyfriend beat her up.
1: Well, she's mad at her boyfriend for beating... She's mad at her boyfriend for beating her brother up while she should have been mad at her brother for beating her up. Coming up in the Day Dilemma, you don't want to miss that. So make sure y'all stick around. Young Jock in the Streets Morning Takeover.
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13: 54 degrees under sunny skies. Traffic starting to pick up a little bit this morning. 153 southbound there alongside North Cape Mall. Amnicola Highway at DuPont Parkway and East Brainerd Road approaching 75. Also still slow going Highway 58 at Ferdinand Peach Way. And Ottawa Ringgold Road there at East Brainerd Road. Checking on the interstates and though still moving well. 75 north and south and pretty much a speed limit ride. 24 in the ridge cut and on through the city. In the Tennessee American Water Traffic Center, I'm Gary Poole.
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15: I'm News 12's Jeff Chapin for Power 94 with the forecast from around our place here in the Tennessee Valley. More sunshine back in the forecast with a beautiful day ahead. We'll see a high around 75. Overnight tonight, clear, a bit cooler, mid to upper 40s. And for tomorrow, more sunshine's back, highs nearing 80, dry through the weekend. 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This is the place for local weather.
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Never been a vote or a lame old. 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Street cred good, always, oh. Let me put this cook on your face, oh, hit her. I ain't in your beats and you ain't in mine, hit her. Yeah, we both outside, that's my type, but hit her.

0: DB in heels. 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Strip club stunt, I'ma stunt hard. We can go dollar for dollar in this junk. He missed the get it done. I'm Mrs. One of One. Fall in love every time we link. He got me sprung.com. Mind these girls can't keep it peace. I ain't stressing on you, you ain't stressing on me. Boy, I don't wanna push you on a leash. You a dog, I'm a dog, we can keep it in the street. I ain't in your beats and you ain't in mine's hitter. Yeah, we both outside. That's my type of hitter.
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2: 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Always wear a seatbelt when traveling in a vehicle.

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1: Young Jock and the Streets Morning Takeover. If you got a dilemma, they got a dilemma, which means we got a dilemma. Who's on the line this morning?
2: Mike.
1: What's up, Mike? How you doing?
2: Stressing. Kay. My girl, she tripping on me because I beat a brother up because he was beating on her.
1: Hold on. What?
2: My girlfriend brother, Kobe, he was beating on my girl. And I jumped in as a man and whooped Kobe ass.
3: Okay.
2: Excuse my language.
1: Mm-hmm. We listen.
2: Now she ain't answering the phone to me. She's avoiding me.
1: You got into a fight with your girl brother. Now your girl ain't talking to you.
2: Oh, she ain't talking to me. I don't understand why. I don't understand. I try to save you. You was getting into the pushing hands on you. Try to whip it on you.
1: Nah, she could be kind of torn at the moment. Like, dang, like my dude and my brother in it. And now it's, you know, she may just be like, she want peace at the moment. So she ain't talking to nobody, maybe. You know what I'm saying?
4: It could be. But as your man, I would say, hey, you got to make a choice. Me or your brother.
2: I don't got plane tickets to go to Hawaii, you know. I've been working extra hard. You still, you know what I'm saying?
1: So you ain't got no, you ain't had no communication with her.
2: No, I need to know what's going on because you can't cancel them tickets.
4: Wow.
1: That's terrible.
4: Yeah, you got to leave that frontier alone, my boy.
1: Great. So what's your girl name?
2: Kiara.
1: Tierra, okay. So what you want us to do today? You want us to try to get Tierra on the phone to make sure y'all good? You want to apologize to her brother's head? What you want to do?
2: Yeah, I want to do all that. Let's make amends.
3: Okay.
1: Okay, we're going to put you on mute. We'll try to get her on the phone. We'll cue you in when it's time to speak. And just keep your fingers crossed, all
2: right? Right.
3: Mm-hmm. I mean, if the brother was out of line and started a fight with his sister.
1: But we don't know what they was fighting about. What is the
3: but it don't matter, because once you start beating up on me, then everybody better jump in.
5: Hello.
1: Good morning. May I speak with Tierra, please?
5: This is she.
1: Hey, good morning, Tierra. I don't mean to bother you, but you're on the phone with Young Jock, Miss Shanika, and Shada with Young Jock in the Streets Morning Takeover, nationally syndicated morning show. We have a segment on our show, Tierra, called The Date Dilemma. And we're calling you because we spoke with your boyfriend. What's his name?
5: You talking about Mike?
1: Yeah, we spoke with Mike this morning. And he basically told us that you guys had a little altercation, you and your brother, and somewhere in there he jumped in to defend you and protect you. And after everything transpired, he hasn't heard from you.
5: He told y'all what? Like he called y'all or something? I'm confused.
3: Yes, he said he's been unable to reach you, and so he needed our assistance with getting in touch with you.
5: Why does he need to get in touch with me?
3: Cause y'all go together.
5: Not no more. But I don't know. He explained it was something like So let me tell y'all what happened. So basically, I was getting into it with my brother. We had a little argument over something small, something stupid. But my brother basically like he got his mouth just terrible. And he said something to me, so I slapped him. And then after that, he tried to choke me or whatever. But I mean, me and him be like fighting like that all the time. Like,
1: you and your brother?
5: Fighting. Yeah, me and my brother. We grew up fighting. His name Kobe. But yeah, so Mike know that though. Mike know that. And Mike is always trying to put his foot in everything that's going on. And I'm telling him, like, just stay back. Like, you know what I mean? You don't got to be in everything. He's very aggressive. He's always trying to fight and stuff like that. So when I had fight my brother or whatever, and he tried to do a little choke or whatever, next thing you know, Mike jumping on him. And I'm like, Mike, what are you doing? Stop. Next thing you know, he's really beating him, like he really doing it. I'm like, stop, what are you doing? He will not stop. So I jump in, I'm trying to pull him off, I'm like punching him, I'm like, bro, get off of him. He would not stop. It's like he had so much

0: anger in him, so much rage. I don't even know why he was so mad. Like, it was scary, honestly. And we just trying to get him off. We trying to get my brother, like, bro, my brother was bad. My brother had to go to the hospital.
1: But you started what? It, Ashley, didn't you?
0: I did a little slap. I mean, I was cool. Like, we could do a little, you know what I mean, 1-2, me and my brother. But you don't have to do that. You don't have to put my brother in the hospital. Like, so, I don't care. So like, wait, it's not so that
2: wait,
0: serious.
2: Wait, y'all jumped, Mike.
0: Yeah, I started jumping on him after that. Like, yeah, like, what you mean you're not just going to do my brother like that?
1: So did Mike hit you?
0: I got hit a little bit, but I know he wasn't intentionally trying to hit me enough, but still, you feel me?
2: Sorry, we don't mean to laugh, but that's crazy.
0: But like, my brother was in the hospital. It was bad. It was real bad. My family came, you know, my mom and my dad. Like, they trying to figure out what happened and stuff. They like, everybody want to beat, like, they want to beat him up. You feel me? My cousins, everybody want
2: to
0: fight him.
2: He was trying to protect you.
0: But my thing is, why? This is my brother. You know this is my brother. You know we get into it. I tell you to stay out of it all the time. So what? Okay, if you want to get him off of me or something like that, you know what I mean? Push him to the side. Okay, cool. Why is you beating him to death like he just did something?
1: When it's up, it's up. But look, you said they want to get. You said they want to beat him up.
0: I don't want him to beat him. I honestly just want to be done with the situation. Like,
2: Does he know that you broke up with him?
0: Well, baby, if I'm not responding to your calls, what do you think? I don't know.
2: Okay, well, Mike on the phone. I just want to tell you that. Mike, you there, my boy?
3: Yeah, I'm here. I'm protective over you.
0: Mike, I tell you all the time. I don't know what this anger is in you. I don't know where you get it from. I don't know if it was because when you was locked up or something, but this is not right. You would get locked up again doing stuff like this.
3: You ain't going to call me to Hawaii?
0: I'm not going
3: to what? Ticket for us to go to Hawaii?
0: Bro, we can forget about Hawaii, honestly. Like, I just need to be with my brother, with my family. Like, my family don't even mess with you at all. I told you that. I didn't tell you, but they want to beat you up. I'm sorry.
1: Bro, they going to get that Hawaiian punch. They better leave me
0: alone. I just feel like this is too much, and I feel like how angry you get, I feel like you might do something to me. Like, I might make you mad. You might do something to me.
4: Oh, wow.
0: It's like you black out.
4: Oh, okay. You think he has serious anger issues?
0: Yes.
4: Maybe you're just tired of you and your brother playing too much, though. Maybe y'all need to reconsider how y'all communicate with each other, because that's a little toxic.
0: I know me and my brother got issues, but at the end of the day, that's my brother, and it ain't nothing like where we need to put somebody in the hospital. You know what I mean? Like, none of that.
2: Bro, your brother probably won't hit you no more.
5: That's what I was finna say. I bet your brother won't choke you again. I guarantee that.
2: Don't no man want to see his lady be talked to aggressively or handled aggressively,
5: period.
2: Let alone to be fought by a man. I don't give a damn if it's your brother or your daddy.
5: On God.
3: Thank you.
0: First of all, like I said, my family, that's a no with him. And family's a big thing for me. Like, we as a family.
2: I said this before we even got you on the call.
0: You know what I mean?
2: So here's your chance, Mike. You ask him one more time, and, you know, we could be done with it. Let's find out.
3: I don't like all that. Nobody touching you, period. But when somebody put their hands on you, I'm a different person. I don't care who you are.
4: So do you really want to fight the whole family?
2: That's crazy. That sounds like you don't have to fight the family, Mike.
0: Honestly, I just don't think it's going to work. I just don't know.
5: Nah, this is yes or no. You got to know right now if y'all want
2: this
5: money.
2: If it's no, it's no. Y'all can talk on y'all own. But if it's no, then it's no.
0: Yeah, at the moment, it's a no.
2: That is. Mike, you better get on the phone with the family. 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

0: morning, it's your girl Phaedra, and you have to listen to the best damn morning show. And I'm talking about the number one morning show in the city. It's Young Jock and the Streets Morning Takeover. Everybody listens to Young Jock and the Street Morning Takeover. Tap in.
1: That's right. And not only do they listen to Young Jock and the Streets Morning Takeover, they also feel like they're smarter than Young Jock. So they tend to call to play Are You Smarter? If you want to be in that right there, just hit us. 1-844-986-4562. Now, let's hop into this day dilemma. Dreeshki sitting there holding things down for me. Shanika, Shawty, you know what it is, right?
2: You know what it is.
1: So Mike called us up because he got into a fight with his girl's brother.
3: Uh-huh.
1: Beat the man. Beat him.
3: Bad.
1: BTA. Now, Mike and Tierra have a trip planned for Hawaii, and he wants to know if they are still going. I can imagine. Yeah, Tierra on the phone, and she said the man slapped. She slapped her brother, and he started choking her. And Mike started, you know,
2: beating him down.
1: Yeah, handling things, yeah, man. Beat him up so bad, Kobe had to go to the hospital. That's her brother's name.
2: Now,
1: Tierra feel like her and her brother always get into it, and Mike should have just let them handle, you know what I'm saying, they issues, and him, he should have stayed out of family business. That's how she felt. Now, Tierra says she isn't going with him, and she doesn't want to be with him anymore. Her family wants to fight the man. They want their little lit back. They just don't work it out.
2: It's all I want is one mic.
1: Hey, we going to these phone lines. Y'all jacking the streets more than take over. What's your thoughts on this crazy day dilemma?
4: Man, that man said he Tupac me against the world. He done knocked the Mario coins out this boy. God, and he just trying to protect her. And she crazy. Cause it's just like, what you scared of him for? You got your Rocky on your head.
5: I think that was a hot mess, and Mike definitely dodged the bullet because she can go fight her whole family and let that be that. Because if you think a real man is going to stand there and let any other man talk to you crazy and then choke you, even if you did slap him, she didn't keep her hands to herself, but she would slap him too. So I think they don't need to be together, and she needs to go get some therapy, her and her crazy ass family.
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13: 54 degrees under sunny skies. Look at a congestion this morning. 75 northbound slowing around Cloud Springs Road. 24 westbound through the Ridge Cut. 153 southbound alongside Northgate Mall. Amnicola Highway on either side of DuPont Parkway. And both Bonnie Oaks and East Brainerd Road approaching 75. Also working accident Hickson Pike at Dalton Lane. In the Tennessee American Water Traffic Center, I'm Gary Poole.
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0: Good morning, and thank you for waking up with us. You know who it is, Young Jock in the Streets Morning Takeover. Got my girl Dree Taylor holding things down for me, Shy Nigga, today. Good morning, Dree.
1: Good morning, and let's get right into this word on the streets news. Drake was not holding back. Iceman is expected to drop on Friday, but I guess he couldn't wait, and 1 a.m. in Albany leaked, and he was coming at people's heads. Kendrick, LeBron James, and J. Cole.

0: y'all should read a page.
1: Drake is so corny and lame, because why are you still dissing people that you suing in court right now? This victim rap, I can't do it.
2: Oh, man. I can't. Why you call it victim?
1: That's what it is. It's sympathy rap. I cannot deal with that.
3: Let's call it light skin rap.
1: Beige rap.
2: I don't know. If somebody had me go, if everywhere I went in and somebody saw that line calling me a pedophile, then ain't true.
1: It's been 2 years. He said in the song, I'm in denial, I didn't lose. Yes, you did. Like, let it go. It doesn't stop your contribution to the rap game, but you lost. Anyways, moving forward, let's talk about Rihanna. The home shooting suspect may be mentally unfit for trial, attorneys claimed during a tense hearing. Now, according to a court proceedings, 35-year-old Florida speech pathologist Ivana may be mentally unfit to stand trial after her attorney raised doubts about her competency in the high-profile case. Ortiz is facing charges of attempted murder and assault with a deadly weapon after prosecutors say she fired multiple rounds at Rihanna's Beverly Hills home on March 8th while the singer and her husband, A$AP Rocky, were inside their family home. That is so scary, and I don't care how crazy she is, she need to be in the jail. And congrats to Lotto. She had her first annual Big Mama Day celebration in honor of Mother's Day, and she sent out a video thanking all of her sponsors and everyone who attended. And people are now suspecting, because of that video, that she had her baby. She is seen from the neck up rocking in a chair. So if you listen closely and put your ear close to your speaker and your phone, you can hear a baby making noises in the background.
4: Happy Mother's Day to all the expecting mommies being celebrated. I really wanted to be there, but I'm a little caught up. But I still wanted to send my love and support for this event. It means so much to me. It's my first Mother's Day, so I wanted to do it bigger than big. Thank you to all my sponsors and everyone on my team for beautifully executing this event.
1: So people are assuming that that's her baby, that she's rocking in the chair. And Lotto, the baby's here.
3: Oh, I did hear something like 21.
2: I thought she was rocking that little gas. I thought that was a queef I heard.
3: 21. No.
1: That is word on the streets news. I am Drew Taylor filling in for Miss Shanika.
3: 21.
2: Hey, man, congratulations to Lotto for whatever it is and however it plays out, man. Hey, allegedly.

0: Yes, sir. It is Thursday. Obviously, your favorite cousin checking in. Y'all just LC. My girl Dree Taylor holding things down for me. Shot Nikki. Shot, what's happening, man?
1: You know what it is, brother.
0: So look, we got to just get right into it, y'all. All right. So this morning, our date dilemma really was interesting. You had a young lady who was basically dating a guy, right?
2: Mm-hmm.
0: Her and her brother, this has had this thing since kids. They fight. So the brother beating up, boyfriend see it. Wah, wah, get on the brother's head. She mad because the brother got to go to the hospital. She don't want to date the guy no more. I want y'all to listen to this. And we got to talk about this.
3: My girl, she tripping on me because I beat a brother up because he was beating on her. I jumped in as a man and whooped Kobe's ass. Now she ain't answering the phone to me.
4: So basically, I was getting into it with my brother. We had a little argument over something small, something stupid. And he said something to me, so I slapped him. And then after that, he tried to choke me or whatever. But I mean, me and him be like fighting like that all the time. Like,
0: you and your brother?
4: Fighting. Yeah, me and my brother. We grew up fighting. His name Kobe. So when I had fight my brother or whatever, and he tried to do a little choke or whatever, next thing you know, Mike jumping on him. And I'm like, Mike, what are you doing? Stop, stop. Next thing you know, he's really beating him, like he really doing it. I'm like, stop, stop, what are you doing? He will not stop. So I jump in, I'm trying to pull him off, I'm like punching him, I'm like, bro, get off of him, get off of him. And we just trying to get him off, we trying to get my brother up. My brother, like, bro, my brother was bad, my brother has to go to the hospital.
0: I just hear how many times she said bro and how fast she talked. She make people fight her on the regular, I'm sure. It's bad. I'm just curious, if you dating the chick, shout,
1: yes,
0: and her brother ended up tapping on her head, what do you do? Not in the, he right in front of you. Call out her name, grab her, choke out. She trying to fight back. You know your lady for real because you see her really exerting force to try to hurt him. And he like, what, what?
1: Man, it happened.
0: That happened to you?
1: Yes, man. My son will be over with. Her sister came in there, walk out.
0: Whoa.
1: Upside the head and walk out again.
0: Hit you?
1: I don't hit her two times. And many times she had done hit me in the past, I went ahead and let her take that butt whooping.
0: For real?
1: Yes, man. Yes, sir.
0: You ain't breaking up.
1: I said, man, y'all need to cut that out, man. Y'all blood, I'm water.
0: I want to know, man, if you're dating someone and they fight your family member, do you jump in?
1: My family member?
0: Yeah.
1: No, you finna get your...
0: Well, their family member, you know what I'm saying?
1: Nah, if they find their family member, that's between
0: I'm
1: y'all.
0: I'm saying if my lady is fighting somebody in her family, would I jump in? If Kendra, if I walked in and Mike, her brother, was fighting her, and I see her fighting back, and they're fighting, I'm not just going to jump in and just start hitting him. But I'm going to surgically

remove them two from each other. I'm going in with fingers pointed surgically. It's going to be like I'm slicing them apart, but it will be strategically done in the surgical manner. 1-844-986-4562. If you're dating someone and they are fighting their family member, do you jump in? Call us. I want the phone lines going. Keep it locked. Yo, Jock in the Streets Morning Takeover.

0: Well, good morning. Y'all already know, man. It's your boy, Hot Boy Turk. Every day we listen to the best damn morning show. Gotta stay tapped in to the number one morning show in the city. It's Young Jock in the Streets Morning Takeover. You dig?
1: My girl, she tripping on me because I beat her brother up because he was beating on her. I jumped in as a man and whooped Kobe ass. Now she ain't answering the phone to me.
2: So basically, I was getting into it with my brother. We had a little argument over something small, something stupid. And he said something to me, so I slapped him. And then after that, he started choking me or whatever. But I mean, me and him be like fighting like that all the time. Like,
3: you and your brother?
2: Yeah, me and my brother. We grew up fighting. His name Kobe. So when I had fight my brother or whatever, and he tried to do a little choke or whatever, next thing you know, Mike jumping on him. And I'm like, Mike, what are you doing? Stop, stop. Next thing you know, he's really beating him. Like, he really doing it. I'm like, stop, stop. What are you doing? He will not stop. So I jump in. I'm trying to pull him off. I'm like punching him. I'm like, bro, get off of him. Get off of him. And we just trying to get him off, get him off. We trying to get my brother. My brother, like, bro, my brother was bad. My brother has to go to the hospital.
3: Young Jock in the Streets Morning Take Over. Good morning. If you're dating someone and they're fighting their family member, do you jump in?
4: Well, in my date dilemma, I wasn't able to comment on that, but I just feel like she said that she's told Mike in the past that's just how they are and to stay out of it. So if you know that's how they get down with their family and it's not something where they're really abusing them, then, you know, you should probably stay out of it, maybe try to
3: defuse it. Girl, you crazy as hell. Maybe you supposed to just let it go because you ain't finna get me set up going to prison. Fight for you. Bye. Thank you for your call. Young Jock in the Streets Morning Take Over. You date someone and they fight their family member, do you jump in?
5: No, you do not jump in, because you jump in and end up fighting with them, and then next thing you know, they're back buddies again. So you just did that for nothing.
3: Okay, so what you supposed to do?
5: You, like you said, break them up. Like, I would break them up, but
3: you know, a breakup will turn into a fight. The minute you go in and try to pull somebody, they pop, hit your ass. You like, hold
5: But I go in with a disclaimer. I said, if you hit me, it's going to be a problem. If you hit me, it's going to be a problem. Why are you breaking them up? But, like, that brother and sister, if she didn't ask her man for help, she should have let him know that, hey, we do this sometimes and we was fighting before. If they don't ask you for help and look at you like, hey, you see me getting beat, then, hey, try breaking them up or whatever.
3: They
5: but
3: look at you like, what?
5: Yeah, they're going to be back together.
3: How they look at you?
5: Like, you see me, help me. If they don't give me that look.
3: We're going to talk to you later, friend. Young Jock in the Streets Morning Take Over. If you're dating someone and they're fighting their family member, do you jump in?
6: No, not at all.
3: You don't?
6: I don't think that's, valid, like, because they're going to be right back talking to each other. So why would you put yourself in between us?
3: Okay, so you sitting right there. I'm sitting right here, my girl. I'm talking about dude. Pop, pop. He busting in the head, hitting with you, DDT ass over the sofa. What I supposed to just be like, y'all tripping, chill out. Come on, y'all. Yeah. Y'all family. Y'all don't do this, no. Don't do this in your mama house.
6: Yeah, other than that, just watch.
3: Okay, they're in my house. Okay, my lady in my house and her brother over there whipping her ass in my house. Come on, don't do this in my house.
6: I'm going to watch from the window to make sure she alive.
7: Oh, don't worry. We got more. Plenty more.
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9: 54 degrees under sunny skies. Look at the congestion 24 westbound from Dodds Avenue all the way through the Ridge Cut. Also slow in 75 northbound at Cloud Springs Road. 75 southbound around Bonnie Oaks. And the usual congestion East Brainerd and Bonnie Oaks approaching 75. Amicola Highway, DuPont Parkway, and 153 southbound there alongside Northgate Mall. Also working a number of accidents. Highway 58 there at 153. South Holtzclaw at East 14th Street. Jersey Pike at Bonnie Oaks and Dons Avenue at East 4th Street. In the Tennessee American Water Traffic Center, I'm Gary Poole.
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11: I'm News 12's Jeff Chaffin for Power 94 with the forecast from around our place here in the Tennessee Valley. More sunshine back in the forecast with a beautiful day ahead. We'll see a high around 75. Overnight tonight, clear, a bit cooler, mid to upper 40s. And for tomorrow, more sunshine's back, highs nearing 80, dry through the weekend. 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This is the place for local weather.
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0: And he basically told us that you guys had a little altercation, you and your brother, and somewhere in there he jumped in to defend you and protect you. And after everything transpired, he hasn't heard from you.
1: He told y'all what? Like, he called y'all or something? I'm confused.
2: Yes, he said he's been unable to reach you, and so he needed our assistance with getting in touch with you.
1: Why does he need to get in touch with me?
2: Because y'all go together?
1: Not no more, but I don't know. He explained, it was something like, so let me tell y'all what happened. So basically, I was getting into it with my brother. We had a little argument over something small, something stupid, but my brother basically, like, he got his mouth just terrible, and he said something to me, so I slapped him, and then after that he tried to choke me or whatever. But I mean, me and him be like fighting like that all the time. Like,
0: you and your brother
1: fighting. Yeah, me and my brother, we grew up fighting. His name Kobe. But yeah, so Mike know that, and Mike is always trying to put his foot in everything that's going on, and I'm telling him, like, just stay back, like, you know what I mean, you don't gotta be in everything. He's very aggressive, he's always trying to fight and stuff like that. So when I had fight my brother or whatever, and he tried to do a little choke or whatever, next thing you know, Mike jumping on him, and I'm like, Mike, what are you doing? Stop. Next thing you know, he's really beating him, like, he really doing it. I'm like, stop, what are you doing? He will not stop. So I jump in, I'm trying to pull him off, I'm like punching him, I'm like, bro, get off of him. He would not stop. It's like he had so much anger in him, so much rage. I don't even know why he was so mad. Like, it was scary, honestly. And we just trying to get him off. We trying to get my brother, like, bro, my brother was bad. My brother has to go to the hospital.
3: But you started what? It, Ashley, didn't you?
1: I did a little slap. I mean, I was cool. Like, we could do a little, you know what I mean, 1-2, me and my brother, but you don't have to do that. You don't have to put my brother in the hospital. Like,
0: so,
1: I don't care.
0: So,
1: like,
0: wait,
1: it's not
0: so
1: that
0: wait,
1: serious.
0: Wait, y'all, but y'all jumped, Mike.
1: Yeah, I started jumping on him after that. Like, yeah, like, what you mean you're not just gonna do my brother like that?
3: So did Mike hit you?
1: I got hit a little bit, but I know he wasn't intentionally trying to hit me enough, but still, you feel me?
0: Sorry, we don't mean to laugh, but that's crazy.
1: But like, my brother was in the hospital. It was bad. It was real bad. My family came, you know, my mom and my dad. Like, they trying to figure out what happened and stuff. They like, everybody want to beat, like, they want to beat him up. You feel me? My cousins, everybody want
0: to. He was trying
1: him.
0: To protect you.
1: But my thing is, why? This is my brother. You know, this is my brother. You know, we get into it. I tell you to stay out of it all the time. So what? Okay, if you want to get him off of me or something like that, you know what I mean? Push him to the side. Okay, cool. Why is you beating him to death like he just did something?
3: When it's up, it's up. But look, you said they want to get. You said they want to beat him up.
1: I don't want him to beat him. I honestly just want to be done with the situation. Like, he called me, so I don't know why.
0: Does he know that you broke up with him?
1: Well, baby, if I'm not responding to your calls, what do you think? I don't know.
0: Okay, well, Mike on the phone. I just want to tell you that. Mike, you there, my boy?
4: Yeah, I'm here. I'm protective over you.
1: Mike,
4: I take care of you
1: all the time. I don't know what this anger is in you. I don't know where you get it from. I don't know if it was because when you was locked up or something, but this is not right. You would get locked up again doing stuff like this.
4: You ain't going to call me to Hawaii?
1: I'm not going
4: to
1: what?
4: What ticket for us to go to Hawaii?
1: Bro, we can forget about Hawaii, honestly. Like, I just need to be with my brother, with my family. Like, my family don't even mess with you at all. I told you that. I didn't tell you, but they want to beat you up. I'm sorry.
3: Bro, they going to get Hawaiian punch. They better leave me alone.
1: I just feel like this is too much, and I feel like how angry you get, I feel like you might do something to me. Like, I might make you mad. You might do something to me.
2: Oh, wow.
1: It's like you blacked out.
2: Oh, okay. You think he has serious anger issues?
1: Yes.
2: Maybe he's just tired of you and your brother playing too much, though. Maybe y'all need to reconsider how y'all communicate with each other, because that's a little toxic.
1: I know me and my brother got issues, but at the end of the day, that's my brother, and it ain't nothing like where we need to put somebody in the hospital. You know what I mean? Like, none of that.
0: Bro, your brother probably won't hit you no more.
5: That's what I was finna say. I bet your brother won't choke you again. I guarantee that.
0: Don't no man want to see his lady be talked to aggressively or handled aggressively,
5: period.
0: Let alone to be fought by a man. I don't give a damn if it's your brother or your daddy.
5: On God.
4: Thank you.
1: First of all, like I said, my family, that's a no with him. And family's a big thing for me. Like, we is a family.
0: I said this before we even got you on the call.
1: You know what I mean?
0: So here's your chance, Mike. You ask him one more time, and, you know, we could be done with it. Let's find out.
4: I don't like all that. Nobody touching you, period. But when somebody put their hands on you, I'm a different person. I don't care who you are.
2: So do you really want to fight the whole family?
0: That's crazy. That sounds like you don't have to fight the family,
1: honestly, Mike. Honestly, I just don't think it's going to work. Like, just don't know.
5: Nah, this is yes or no. You got to know right now if y'all want
0: it. If it's
5: money.
0: No, it's no. Y'all can talk on y'all own. But if it's no, then it's no.
1: Yeah, at the moment, it's a no.
0: That is. Mike, you better get on the phone with the family. Call the brother, call the pastor, call the mom, call the daddy. Hey, man, see y'all. To our listeners, call us up. 1-844-YUNGJLC. 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

0: it's your girl Phaedra, and you have to listen to the best damn morning show. And I'm talking about the number one morning show in the city. It's Young Jock and the Streets Morning Takeover. 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Tap in.
1: Now, let's hop into this day dilemma. Dreeshki sitting in, holding things down for me. Shanika, Shawty, you know what it is, right?
2: You know what it is.
1: So Mike called us up because he got into a fight with his girl's brother.
3: Uh-huh.
1: Beat the man. Beat him.
3: Built A.
2: Bad.
1: BTA. Now, Mike and Tierra have a trip planned for Hawaii, and he wants to know if they are still going. I can imagine. Got Tierra on the phone, and she said the man slapped her brother, and he started choking her. And Mike started, you know,
2: beating handling.
1: Yeah, handling things, man. Beat him up so bad, Kobe had to go to the hospital. That's her brother name.
2: Oh,
1: now,
2: man.
1: Tierra feel like her and her brother always get into it, and Mike should have just let them handle, you know what I'm saying, they issues, and him, he should have stayed out of family business. That's how she felt. Now, Tierra says she isn't going with him, and she doesn't want to be with him anymore. Her family wants to fight the man. They want their little lit back. They just don't work it out.
2: It's all I want is one mic.
1: Hey, we going to these phone lines. Young Jock in the Streets Morning Takeover. What's your thoughts on this crazy day dilemma?
4: Man, that man said he Tupac me against the world. He done knocked the Mario coins out this boy. God, he just trying to protect her. And she crazy. Because it's just like, what you scared of him for? You got your Rocky on your head.
5: I think that was a hot mess. And Mike definitely dodged the bullet. Because she can go fight her whole family and let that be that. Because if you think a real man is going to stand there and let any other man talk to you crazy and then choke you, even if you did slap him, she need to keep her hands to herself. But she would slap him too. So I think they don't need to be together. And she needs to go get some therapy, her and her crazy ass family.
6: I feel like she said that she's told Mike in the past that's just how they are and to stay out of it. So if you know that's how they get down with their family and it's not something where they're really abusing them, then, you know, you should probably stay out of it, maybe try to defuse it.
1: Girl, you crazy as hell. Maybe you supposed to just let it go because you ain't finna get me set up going to prison. Fighting for you. Bye. Thank you for your call.
7: No, you do not jump in because you jump in and end up fighting with them and then next thing you know, they're back buddies again. So you just did that for nothing.
1: Okay, so what and you supposed to do?
7: You, like you said, break them up. Like, I would break them up, but
1: you
7: actually,
1: know, a breakup will turn into a fight. The minute you go in and try to pull somebody, they pop, hit your ass. You like,
7: But I go in with a disclaimer. I said, if you hit me, it's going to be a problem. If you hit me, it's going to be a problem. Why are you breaking them up? But, like, that brother and sister, if she didn't ask her man for help, she should have let him know that, hey, we do this sometimes and we were fighting before. If they don't ask you for help and look at you like, hey, you see me getting beat, then, hey, try breaking them up or whatever.
1: They
7: but
1: look at you like, what?
7: They're going to be back together.
1: How they look at you?
7: Like, you see me, help me. If they don't give you that
8: Oh, don't worry. We got more. Plenty more.
9: Yes.
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0: What's goody? It's your girl, Drew Sidora from The Real Housewives of Atlanta. Every day we listen to the best damn morning show. Gotta stay tapped in to the number one morning show in the city. You already know it's Young Jock and the Streets Morning Takeover. Tap in.
1: That's right. That's right. That's right. We about to get out of here this morning. Hey, look, I need y'all to do me a favor. First and foremost, man, shouts out to my bro, T.I. T.I.P., man, did his thing last night. Mercedes-Benz Stadium in Atlanta. He had the 20th year anniversary of the movie ATL.
2: Wow.
1: Which was dope. Also, the album, his album, was it King? It was one of those. I think it was King. Because that's the year I came out and this dropped at the same time. He did a real big, man, for that. It was a very, very, very, very dope party, man. This man had the whole stadium for his party. They turned into a skater.
2: Yes.
1: Amazing. Now, I got to say this to our listeners. I need y'all to give me some ideas, too. Hell, I'm trying to see what I'm going to do for my 20th. June the 6th. June the 6th of 2026 marks my 20th anniversary for New Jock City. So wow. I want to do something. I'm not trying to top tip. I'm not trying to go and get the biggest. Tip. So I got the biggest building in the city. I said, you did, my boy. You definitely did that. I don't care. I might come and do it at somebody's house. Who's my biggest fan? Let me come crash your house and we rock out. How about that?
3: Man, you could do it in Chattanooga with me.
1: Yeah?
3: Yes, on the 6th. I'm there the 5th, 6th, and 7th.
1: Really?
3: That's our market. Day. Yes. We never been there.
1: That might be something to tie into, my boy.
3: You heard me, Chattanooga.
1: Hey, look, man. Shouts out to everybody who linked in with us, tapped in.

0: here with us today. Date dilemma was crazy, man. The young lady got into it with a brother. A boyfriend beat the brother up, put the brother in the hospital. Now she doesn't want anything to do with the boyfriend for beating the brother up because he was beating her up.
1: That ain't your chick no more.
0: Ooh, it ain't. Also, we got to talk about this, man. We talked about it on the show, but I want to let you know, Amazon Now is happening. And what that is, what? 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
1: Check the front door.
0: Had to just put it out there so y'all know. If I ain't let you know, then I wouldn't be myself. You know what I'm saying? It all goes down, man. I want to say, whenever you're ready, know you can get 4,000 items within 30 minutes. Also, man, shouts out to that boy, Drake.
1: Yes.
0: Drake is letting his fans know to be tuned in. At 9:45 p.m.
1: Tonight?
0: On YouTube, okay. Before the release of his album, Iceman. He said he needs your support.
1: Okay.
0: He said he calls himself Iceman because he putting people on ice.
1: I thought it was because you light skin.
0: We love y'all. We catch y'all tomorrow. Tomorrow's Friday. Keep it locked. 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
1: Get ready to shake it. I went deaf on it. The-

0: WJTT. Ash Nicole here. Hey, at the end of Thursday. Good morning to you. Hopefully, your morning has started off real good. Hopefully, got you some good rest because it's going to be a long day, especially with all these graduations happening today, Friday, Saturday. Go ahead and get your mind together for start celebrating the class of 2026. So coming up, if you have a graduate, I'm going to tell you how we are celebrating along with them and also with you. So I give you the details up next. On the way, though, I got Ashanti Rock with you along with new J. Cole, Who Is You, and who is throwing shots at J. Cole, LeBron James, Kendrick Lamar? Well, you should know the answer to that. If you don't, though, I'll tell you coming up inside you what's going on in entertainment news right here on Power. Good morning. I know that's right.
1: Brand new. Isaiah Rashad. 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

ACT. Ash, Nicole here, hanging out with you in the midday, trying to make your workday just a little bit better. And congratulations to the class of 2026. Now, Ottawa and Lookout Valley will be graduating this afternoon. And don't forget, if you want to show your grad some love, you can always head over to power94.com or download the free mobile app and upload a photo of your grad. And also tell us a little bit about them. You know, you can always send them a sweet message. But plus, if you do want to give them a shout out on air, all you got to do is call me up, 423-642-WJTC. So we'll be showing love to the class of 2026 for the rest of this week.

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0: 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Somebody tell them people Mr. Hem is here.
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0: put me in a place on the map, cause I'm him. 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Falling hard on another hemisphere. Somebody tell them people Mr. Hem is here.
1: Whoa, whoa, whoa, whoa, whoa, whoa.
0: Mr. Hem is here.
1: Whoa, whoa, whoa, whoa, whoa, whoa.
0: Mr. Hem.
2: T.I., Mr. Hem, I'm having 94 WJTT. Pastor Cole here, hanging out with you in the midday. Now, coming up, you know, I got more music on the way. Plus, if you got a request, and don't forget, okay, it is graduation season across the city right now. So, if you want to show your grad some love, all you got to do is call me up, 423-642-WJTT. On the way, Chad, the people are saying, dead this beef? Oh, it's not settled, and it's going to kick back up again. So, I give you the details coming up at 11 o'clock hour right here on Power.
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4: 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Power 94 WJTT, this is Big Tula, and I'm here with Robin. How you doing, man?
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6: 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On behalf of our entire staff and our General Manager, Kira Headley, we'd like to take this time out to thank a very special person, Jeremiah Tula. Y'all know him as Big Tula. 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So, Tula, from the entire staff, from our general manager, Kira Headley, we'd like to take this time to say thank you, and we sure do appreciate you. And we will always be rooting for you. Big Tula, yeah, man, do your thing. 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
1: Where you at?
0: At the house with it, watching sinners.
1: Who you with?
0: On the couch with my favorite sinner. I was about to, but you convinced us. Should I decorate her walls or log off to Pinterest? 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

0: graduation season is in the city right now. Of course, it's going to be a very busy week for everybody, every parent, especially if you're getting them kids to go off to college. 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And also, if you want to call and give a shout-out to your grad, 423-642-WJTT. Now, tomorrow's supposed to be his big day. Was it spoiled, though, because he's throwing shots at an NBA star? We'll talk about it coming up beside you. What's going on in entertainment news at 11:35.
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1: The Supreme Court just gutted the Voting Rights Act. 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

0: 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But we need you this Saturday, May 16th. 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
7: I'm News 12's Jeff Chapin for Power 94 with the forecast from around our place here in the Tennessee Valley. More sunshine back in the forecast with a beautiful day ahead. We'll see a high around 75. Overnight tonight, clear, a bit cooler, mid to upper 40s. And for tomorrow, more sunshine's back, highs nearing 80, dry through the weekend. 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This is the place for local weather.
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0: is in everybody's business. 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
1: Well, it's been over 2 years since the Kendrick Lamar and Drake beef. Now, we all know, in my opinion, that Kendrick Lamar won that hands down, right? So Drake never really came back besides the lawsuit that he's suing Kendrick Lamar, saying that it was bots and other things that was pushing his music out, and also the fact that Kendrick Lamar allegedly said some lies about Drake. So we know that lawsuit is still going on. Now, tomorrow, a lot of people are going to be happy because Iceman will officially be dropping by Drake. And according to social media, and I heard some clips of it myself, there has been a song that's been leaked off of that album. Now, it looks like it's taking shots at Drake. Oh, no, it's being shots taken at LeBron James, Kendrick Lamar, Joe Budden, and also Dre. So it's going to be very spicy tomorrow. Let me know, though. Are you excited to hear Drake's new Iceman? Honestly, I just want Drake to come in, sit down, give us some good summertime music. I really don't like rapping Drake. You know, I really like the fun stuff, the good club mix. That's it. But we're going to see what Iceman is going to be sounding like tomorrow. Coming up, though, I got Jupiter and Meg Thee Stallion up next right here on Power.
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0: With JTT, the home to the young jock streets want to take over. Ash, Nicole, y'all hanging out with you in the big day on this Thursday. Now, coming up, I got new Boss Man D-Lo, some Coi Leray, Ludacris. Now, it is Throwback Thursday, so if you got a request, you can call me up or you can just submit it on our free mobile app at Power 94 WJTT. But coming up, of course, midday motivation, because we got to get you through this work day a little bit closer to the weekend. Amen. Amen.
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2: Hey, what's up, guys? 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It's 7 p.m. Bradshaw. It's 95 degrees. I ain't got no. And no. I ain't got me.
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0: Jack in the Streets Morning Takeover. Got my girl Dree Taylor holding things down for Miss Shot Nigga today.
1: Congrats to Lotto. She had her first annual Big Mama Day celebration in honor of Mother's Day. 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
7: I'm News 12's Jeff Chaffin for Power 94 with the forecast from around our place here in the Tennessee Valley. More sunshine back in the forecast with a beautiful day ahead. We'll see a high around 75. Overnight tonight, clear, a bit cooler, mid to upper 40s. And for tomorrow, more sunshine's back, highs nearing 80, dry through the weekend. 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This is the place for local weather.
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let's get the party started. 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

0: guys. Mixed in Miami. I'm Power 94 at WJTT, the home to the Young Jock Streets for the takeover. Ashton Nicole here hanging out with you in the midday on this Thursday. Now, of course, it's graduation season. 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On the way, Don Tolliver with Body, along with new DJ Khaled. One of them up next right here on Power.
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a day in kindergarten. 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

0: midday. Now, coming up, there's some rumors going around about Big Mama. We'll talk about it next, coming up in the next hour. On the way, got some J. Cole, new Chris Brown, and French Montana. Ever since you left me, up next, right here on Power.
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3: 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Always wear a seatbelt when traveling in a vehicle. 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

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Moving calmer than the Buddha ducking funeral parlors. First the hooting, hollering, and then the shooting startup.

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1: Get ready to shake it. I went deaf on it. The-

0: in the midday. Now, don't forget that we got a community calendar set up so you can let us know any events that's going to be happening there in the city. 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On the way, I got Nelly, some Sexy Red, along with new baby Keem, Kendrick Lamar, Good Flirts up next right here on Power. I know that's right.
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3: I'm News 12's Chef Chapin for Power 94 with the forecast from around our place here in the Tennessee Valley. More sunshine back in the forecast with a beautiful day ahead. We'll see a high around 75. Overnight tonight, clear, a bit cooler, mid to upper 40s. And for tomorrow, more sunshine's back, highs nearing 80, dry through the weekend. 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
0: At the house with it, watching Santa's.
1: Who you with?
0: On the couch with my favorite Santa. I was about to, but you convinced us. Should I decorate her walls or log off to Pinterest? Never too late to meditate on emotional attachments. Even

Now, you know, she is a Trump supporter. 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Now, she also went on to say that she would have came out a little bit earlier with how she felt. But, you know, she didn't want to deal with her fans. And surprisingly, I still think that she has her Instagram deactivated so fans cannot unfollow her. With that being said, though, she went on to talk about Jay-Z and Obama. And she was just saying,

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She's going to keep backing him and keep supporting him, and she says that she is MAGA. Brand new.

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0: JTT, I asked Nicole at the midday. Coming up, I got Drake, Rihanna, Too Good. 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

0: happens, and then they're trying to say possible arson was about to happen. You know what? Let me just send some prayers over to Chris Brown. You know what? Because if not, he may cuss us out on social media again.
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2: 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She had her first annual Big Mama Day celebration in honor of Mother's Day. 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

0: 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Hour 94.
1: Groski. You know what I'm saying? You got Wham, you got Billy in this. You know what I'm saying?
2: We the best music. While they watching us win. Another anthem upon the
1: end. Biggest you can get. You dig what I'm saying?
2: God.
1: I'm the biggest guard.

Streets Morning Takeover. Ash Nicolia in the midday, wrapping it up for me on this Thursday. Now, usually, I would be like, coming up, it's going to be the traffic jam with Big Tula and Zion OK. But, of course, today is Big Tula's last day. Oh, when I see that, I've been regretting this day and, like, hoping that it wasn't going to come for the last few, like, days or whatever. But I just want to say thank you so much to Big Tula, okay? I know that everyone knows him from playing Street Flavor music, but Tula is the one who actually got me the job here. A lot of people don't know that. I applied, and they were actually going to go in a different direction with the guy, and he was going to get it until Big Tula has spoke up and said, no, I think she should get the job, and she should be in the midday. So I just want to say thank you so much to Big Tula just for advocating for me in rooms that I knew nothing about, honey. And that's how he got me here in this city. So I'm definitely going to miss hanging out with Big Tula at work. But, of course, that won't be the end. But coming up during his show, make sure that you call him up, show him some love, pour into him, because today will officially be the last day for Big Tula in the traffic jam. So excited to see what God got coming for him next. But, as always, I'll be back tomorrow to hang out with you on a Feel Good Friday. And, as always, you know I love you. Be safe out here in these streets, and I will talk to you later. I know that.

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1: And it's your girl, Zynab K.
0: It's Tula and Zynab afternoon.
1: On this Thursday.
0: Throwback Thursday.
1: Yes, yes, yes. How are you feeling?
0: Feeling good.
1: Oh, my goodness. It's nice outside. Nice little breeze. I like it.
0: Mm-hmm.
1: I turned my AC on, and hopefully we ain't going back to the heat.
0: Yep. I got this fan on over here.
1: Mm-hmm. It's a good day to have a good day. We've got giveaways, y'all. We're going to make somebody a winner.
0: All right. We got chances for you to win tickets to
1: the Universal Circus.
0: And it's Throwback Thursday, so we're going to we will play some of the best throwbacks. So make sure you listen up for that. And speaking of throwbacks,
1: we got one
0: last night.
1: Up.
0: We had Juvenile in the City.
1: How was that?
0: It was good. It was good. Juvenile. She's getting up there.
1: Oh, okay.
0: That's
1: understandable. He's been doing it for a long time.
0: At first I thought, he just don't care. He walk out in flip flops.
1: Mm-hmm, mm-hmm.
0: And then after about 2 minutes, he took them off and did the rest of the show barefoot. And needed two breaks. But he's in good shape. But at the same time, you can tell there's something wrong with his feet. He needs some orthopedics.
1: Okay.
0: Something wrong with his knees, because he definitely had that. He was walking around in socks. He definitely was in a little bit of pain.
1: Okay. Okay.
0: But he put on a show, though. It was a great show. His catalog's crazy. The DJs that were there were crazy. His family was here. His son actually joined him on the stage and the side, I think. The son's mother was over there cheering him on and stuff. So yeah, it was a good look. A lot of people were out there. It was a good look.
1: I would say
0: I'm glad I was part of that 99 to the 2000 era.
1: He definitely, and he's also making new music. He got that song with Megan Thee Stallion.
0: Yeah, and that album is good. There's a lot of good stuff on that, and it has you feeling a lot of his like you can remember that he was a good lyricist. So he did have good wordplay and stuff like that. And catchy hooks and stuff, like, you know, most of the songs he did with the Hot Boys, you wanted to hear his verse. So he definitely does that in the new album as well. So y'all should go check that out, Boiling Point.
1: All right, we're gonna play that Juvenile then.
0: Yeah, we'll get on in a few minutes, because it is Throwback Thursday, so we got that coming.
1: Okay.
0: It's your boy Big Tula.
1: And it's your girl Zynab K.
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1: go.
0: Lap, spread them cheeks, let me see that, shake that, like you out of control, that thing till your throat gets sore, bend it on down, put your face on the floor, that till your legs can't stand, high freak, with the world in a hand.

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0: Power 94, that'd be JTT. It's the homie Big Tula.
1: And it's your girl, Zion K.
0: It's Tula and Zion afternoon.
1: All right, you guys. It is Thursday, May 14th. We got birthdays and national days. Tula, what are they?
0: All right, we don't have a lot of birthdays, but the ones we do have is Woody McClain. He's 37. He played Bobby Brown. He also played Kane in Power. Mark Zuckerberg, the creator of Facebook and Meta, is 42. Rob Gronkowski is 37. And George Lucas, the director and producer of Star Wars, is 82. National Days is Dance Like a Chicken Day. I don't know who comes up with these.
1: We got to play Chicken
0: Day. Decency Day. Now, I get that one. Buttermilk Biscuit Day. That's a day I can get behind. Mm-hmm. And Underground America Day. That's the people that like live underground, like build like little fortresses or whatever.
1: Okay.
0: Mm-hmm.
1: Okay, we got that.
0: That's all we got.
1: All right. I came across something really interesting yesterday. It's concerning our youth. And you've probably heard about this before, but there's a reading recession with our youth, apparently. Mm-hmm. According to scholars at Harvard, Stanford, and Dartmouth, five states, including D.C., out of 38, test half a grade level behind in reading. Math is slightly better, but they're saying our kids are not doing so well in reading, and a possible factor is social media use, since it's increased over the years, and almost every kid has a smartphone or smart device.
0: I definitely see that. The increase of like video way to get information now, hearing things and seeing things, replacing you actually having to research and read it.
1: Like AI.
0: Yeah, I can definitely see that.
1: I feel like, but I think even before then, a lot of children were not even picking up books. A lot of parents, they didn't have much, they weren't enforcing it as much. Like when I was a kid, every summer, they would make reading logs. And when you came back for the next grade, you had to submit them. So you at least needed to have like 10 books on that reading log. And that would force my mom to have to take me to the library. But now, we don't really have much of that.
0: Well, a big factor that made me read when I was young was the fact that if I read a book and did a book report, I got to get a free personal pan pizza from Pizza Hut. So they are bringing that program back. So I hope that inspires. I know it worked for me and my brothers. So I know that we would always read a book. I think it was one a month.
1: Okay.
0: And we cashed in.
1: Okay, so maybe parents, y'all need to have some type of incentives for your kids. Because reading is very beneficial. Like, you're going to have to read everything all the time. So try to instill that in your kids right now and help them get ahead. Because them scores count. That's how you get into college.
0: And AI, you'll get your GED and stuff like that. It is helpful. But when as we've learned in this business, when the Wi-Fi go down, it's like Little House on the Prairie. Like, nobody knows what to do.
1: Right.
0: Like, everybody's in here, oh, my God, the end of the world.
1: See? And there's some good books out there.
0: I can't read my TikToks. So, yeah, you gotta. Sometimes you just cut the Wi-Fi off your house and be like, I don't know what happened.
1: Yeah, that's true.
0: Yeah.
1: Hey,
0: yeah.
1: But you guys, help the kids read more. We need that. They need that. It's a benefit to them.
0: All right. Hey, and yeah, go to the library, find out what the Dewey Decimal System is. All
1: See?
0: That good stuff. Yeah.
1: See? And they got some good stuff.
0: They slept on that. That decimal system slept on.
1: And our libraries here in Chattanooga have events all the time.
0: Yeah, there's always stuff. And then, like, especially when downtown, they got all kind, like, they got a whole creative level, like, floor that's just creative stuff.
1: And it's not always about reading. Like, they have get-togethers for teens, even babies.

0: So mm-hmm. just check out your local library. You won't be disappointed.
1: Mm-hmm. It can be scary at times, though. No, I'm just kidding. Because those books, they look like they're intimidating.
0: Right. But it's
1: they're
0: fun.
1: Actually good. All right. Keep it locked right here. It's your boy, Tula.
0: And it's your girl, Zion K.
1: Tula and Zion Afternoon. 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
1: And it's your girl, Zynab K.
0: Tula and Zyne in the afternoon.
1: Ooh, y'all. It's a good old weekend. The sun is out. Mm-hmm. Nice weather. Season's about to change. And there's something going on. Tula, what is that?
0: All right. We got the Chattanooga Hip Hop Festival is going down at Miller Park. And it's going to kick off at 12 p.m. Run all the way throughout the night. So they're going to have edited, clean music for, you know, family friendly music all the way up until the sun goes down. Then once the sun goes down, then that's when things
1: PG-13?
0: Well, it's going to be unedited. Okay. I don't know what age it'd be, but definitely unedited. Mm-hmm. And again, that's this Saturday, May 16th, Miller Park. And that's from 12 until 9 p.m., sponsored by the Mushroom Room and Seat Theater. And just to name a few, let's see who's going to be all on this thing. The Homies. Jada King.
1: Okay.
0: DaPreezy. God King June. Shout out to them. Shout out to him. And Dead Bros. So Hard Music. C. Grimy. Of course, he stopped by. He talked about it and, you know, helped putting this on. T. Riser. Cash Clip. Shout out to the homie Cash Clip. And then we also have Justice 4000. He stopped by and did an interview yesterday. YG Tut, he stopped by and did an interview. He's going to be headlining with King Clown, who also did an interview with us yesterday. We got those posters. You can hear more about what you can expect at the event and what they got going on. And again, go support local music, Chattanooga's own, all doing their thing, Miller Park, this Saturday, May 16th, from 12 until 9 p.m. So go show them some love.
1: Yes, I might be out there. So
0: yeah,
1: no tickets, right? You just
0: It's free to the community.
1: So you know it's probably going to be packed.
0: There'll be food trucks. There'll be things down there to do. Of course, the food trucks you'll have to, you know, pay for and patronize. But
1: yeah,
0: overall, it's going to be a good time. And there's a lot. And like I said, I didn't even name everybody. It's basically about every 20 minutes, there's a new act coming up. Then Jay Starr, she'll be the DJ out there. She'll be entertaining and keeping y'all, entertained.
1: Mm-hmm.
0: So, yeah.
1: And you guys, make sure that you keep in mind with events going down in the area, traffic is going to be a thing. Mm-hmm. So follow the detours, follow the signs that are in the area. I think Iron Man might be happening
0: this weekend. Also, there is a lot of graduations going on. Shout out to those who graduate. I know for sure Red Bank is graduating on Saturday. Shout out to Taylor McDuffie. Congratulations to him. Mm-hmm. And yeah, it's going down this weekend. So more details on this can be found on our website, Power 94. You can also click on the community calendar and find more events like this and others. All right, it's your boy Big Tula.
1: And it's your girl Zynab K.
0: Tula and Zyne in the afternoon, Power 94. 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
2: 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I got some all new street flavor. 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
3: About 10 years older than me. Is that bad? Sometimes I think you're still gonna call me. Ain't that sad? Thought I'd be the one to help you out of that slump you're in.

0: JTT. It's the homie Big Tula.
1: And it's your girl, Donna K.
0: It's Tula and Tiny Afternoon.
1: Ooh, that song right there. I love it. I love it. It's street flavor, I believe.
0: Yeah, it is.
1: Right, Jessica, Tula?
0: Jessica Nicole Brown.
1: I love it. I love it. Girl, Valley keep doing girl. Your thing. It sounds so good. If there's... You guys, you are artists. You got some music you want us to listen to. Go ahead and send it over at MP3 format. Make sure it's clean because we love to support our very own.
0: Mm-hmm.
1: All right.
0: Yeah, keep it going. Keep it going. Keep sending in good stuff. She, something about her. Like, I remember when I first met her, we were working with the city and we were doing a thing, Stars of Chattanooga.
1: Okay.
0: So we were giving them a platform and they were able to perform. We had an event called River Bend. I don't know if you were here when we had River Bend.
1: I've heard about it.
0: Okay, so it was a big deal. So they got to perform at River Bend on the River Bend stages. Mm-hmm. And she was one of the youth that got to do that. And since over the years, she continues to make music and sends it to us. But she's very talented, as well as the whole city. We got a lot of talent in the city. And I'm glad that we have something like this that they can submit their music to and let them, you know, have a chance to be heard in the city. We have its own playlist that they can hear every day, every hour.
1: Yeah, I love it. Just like you said, there's a lot of talent, and I get to hear it through the street flavor. So you guys keep on sending them in.
0: All right. Hey, keep it right here. Coming up, Zai, what you got for us coming up?
1: Some entertainment news. And then
0: we're going to have a first look at traffic from the Chattanooga Traffic Network, powered by Tennessee American Water. Then 435, Nick with the stats has entered the chat. Sports Minute brought to you by Food City. It's your boy, Big Tula.
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1: What's up, chat? 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
1: Ooh, y'all, just minutes away from that entertainment news. We're going to get into that in a little bit, followed by our first look at traffic with the Chattanooga Traffic Network.
0: And then 435, Nick with the stats has in the chat sports minute brought to you by Food City. Mm-hmm. Of course, it's Throwback Thursday, so we're going to keep these throwbacks going. Yes. That was Yo Gotti. Little fun fact about that one. What? I put that in myself. No, I got that straight from him, I swear. I was looking at it, I was like, well, yeah, this one I put that in. Yep.
1: Okay.
0: All right, keep it locked right here. We're going to keep going with the Throwback Thursdays. Big Tula.
1: And it's your girl, Zion K.
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2: 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I'm different, yeah, I'm different.

0: Abbey. So big, I told her, look back at it. Whoa. Look back at it. Whoa. Look back at it. 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Then I put a fat rabbit on a crap-matic. I am so high, addict. I am so high like a addict.
1: I'm different, yeah, I'm different. I'm different, yeah, I'm different.

0: Different, yeah, I'm different. I'm different, yeah, I'm different. I'm different, yeah, I'm different. Pull up to the scene with my ceiling missing.
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1: Where you at?
0: At the house with it, watching Santa's.
1: Who you with?
0: On the couch with my favorite Santa. I was about to, but you convinced us. 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
1: All right, y'all. It's time to get into some entertainment news. Okay, we begin with Nicki Minaj threatening to unfollow and block Barbs if she sees, quote, a name in a face. She says she'll malfunction. Now, many seem to think this involves a comparison to up-and-coming artist Trim. And she does kind of sound like her, I'm not going to lie. However, if this is true, you did the same thing to Lil' Kim.
0: Mm-hmm.
1: And Lil' Kim was trying to say, you know, like, be humble and pay your homage. Mm-hmm. But she was, you know, kind of being a little arrogant. I'm not going to lie, I was Team Nicki back then. I still am. But there's a way to go about stuff. And time moves forward. So just like you were influenced by someone else is influenced by you. And it's not something that you should hate on. Right?
0: Yeah.
1: You shouldn't. So, yeah, hopefully
0: let's cancel
1: that's not it. Really? You're not a Barb?
0: No. I'm over.
1: No, she can be. She's grown into a bit of a mean girl, and I don't understand it. But this girl, this new artist, Trim, have you heard her music?
0: Mm-mm.
1: Well, we might have something. We might play it for y'all if we got it. But if you haven't heard it, her name is Trim, T-R-I-M. She got a song called Boat or Coconut Boat or something like that. And she gives that same animation and rap ability as Nicki Minaj. So it's easy to compare the two, but hey, she don't need the hate. Next up, there's a video going around on the internet of Cardi B going off on Stefon Diggs. I mentioned this yesterday.
0: Mm-hmm.
1: But it threw us for a loop a little bit, even though they seemed all happy and hugged up on Mother's Day. She did explain, though, it's not what we think. She, quote, came out and said, sometimes I forget I'm a celebrity. Damn, y'all ain't never cussed y'all baby daddy out when y'all was hungry. Now, this appears to be more than hunger, because I wouldn't be going off and crying like that. Now, I definitely felt like cursing mine out a little bit, but it wasn't because I was hungry. So I think she kind of downplayed it a little bit.
0: I mean, if he ate her leftovers, like she was, I think I've done that before. I made some of the crackers. I ate her leftovers, like she thought they were in there. And then when she went in there and they weren't in there. So you know how you know, old people say you got your mouth fixed for something.
1: I understand that. Like, but that's like if y'all in the house. If y'all outside, y'all could go buy food.
0: Or
1: anywhere.
0: He could have left it. Like one time she left the whole lobster on the table when we got to go. No, I wouldn't. I cried.
1: So that food would make
0: you
1: cry.
0: So I'm saying, yes, I'm
1: that
0: saying.
1: Right,
0: it could have been food, though. That's what I'm saying.
1: We gonna see. I ain't buying it. And then last but not least, Drake Iceman is supposed to come out tomorrow. It's May 15th. It might possibly drop at midnight. You know how the celebs do nowadays. Mm-hmm. I'm definitely looking forward to it. I know you're looking forward to it because it's your favorite artist, Tula. But before that drops, he has another episode dropping tonight at 9:45 p.m. So maybe he will play the album. We don't know, but we also don't know how many songs is on it. We don't know who's featured on it because he's been very tight-lipped about it. Mm-hmm. But we're looking forward to it.
0: Yeah, we'll see.
1: All right, well, that right there though wraps up your entertainment news.
0: All right, let's take our first look at traffic so we can get you home safe from the Chattanooga Traffic Network, powered by Tennessee American Water.
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8: 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And we'd like to take this time out to say something very special to a very special person. On behalf of our entire staff and our General Manager, Kira Headley, we'd like to take this time out to thank a very special person, Jeremiah Tula. Y'all know him as Big Tula. 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Now, Tula's getting ready to take on a whole new chapter in his life, a whole new endeavor, and we want to wish him nothing but the best. We thank him for everything that he has done here at Brewer Media, and we thank him for everything he has done with Power 94. So, Tula, from the entire staff, from our general manager, Kira Headley, we'd like to take this time to say thank you. Thank you. And we sure do appreciate you, and we will always be rooting for you. Big Tula, yeah, man, do your thing. And like I said, you'll always be family to us here at Brewer Media and Power 94.
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11: That is some shit that you don't do. I'ma stay rapping my real. That is some shit I'm gonna do. Go to commas. Let's go to commas. Let's go to commas. Do this shit, Ronald. Yeah.

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1: Our latest look outside shows congestion 24 eastbound West Side Drive to Market Street, as well as 24 westbound Mox and Bend to West Side Drive. There's also slight delay, Highway 153 southbound and the 75 northbound junction. Keep an eye out for that as well on your afternoon commute. In the Chattanooga Traffic Center, I'm Nick Hughes.
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1: All right, you guys. We are now gearing up for that moment. That is the afternoon traffic jam turn up.
0: Yep. It's time for that Throwback Thursday edition of the traffic jam turn up. So go ahead and turn your radios all the way up. We're minutes away from 5 o'clock hour, minutes away from being back outside. It's your boy Big Tula.
1: And it's your girl Zainab K.
0: It's Tula and Zaini afternoon. 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
3: Our latest look outside shows congestion 24 eastbound West Side Drive to Market Street, as well as 24 westbound Mox and Bend to West Side Drive. There's also a slight delay, Highway 153 southbound and the 75 northbound junction. Keep an eye out for that as well on your afternoon commute. In the Chattanooga Traffic Center, I'm Nick Hughes.
2: This has been your Power 94 traffic update from the Tennessee American Water Traffic Center.
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1: Our latest look outside shows congestion 24 eastbound West Side Drive to the state line, as well as 24 westbound Mox and Bend to West Side Drive. There's also slight delay, Highway 153 southbound and the 75 northbound junction. Keep an eye out for that as well on your afternoon commute. In the Chattanooga Traffic Center, I'm Nick Hughes.
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3: The Supreme Court just gutted the Voting Rights Act. 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
11: 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And we'd like to take this time out to say something very special to a very special person. On behalf of our entire staff and our General Manager, Kira Heather.

a very special person, Jeremiah Tula. Y'all know him as Big Tula. Tula has been with our company for over 20-something years, and he's been instrumental in helping Power 94 become what it is today. Now, Tula is getting ready to take on a whole new chapter in his life, a whole new endeavor, and we want to wish him nothing but the best. We thank him for everything that he has done here at Brewer Media,

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0: 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It's Nick with the Stats with your Enter the Chat Sports Minute brought to you by Food City. 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In minor league baseball, the Blue Wahoos at the Lookouts at 6:30. In high school baseball, game 3 of the series between Webb School and Boy Buchanan at 6 tonight. And in softball, Boy Buchanan going to the state tournament for the first time since 2004. 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That's your In the Chat Sports Minute brought to you by Food City. 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
1: On the latest look outside, shows congestion 24 eastbound West Side Drive to the state line, as well as 24 westbound Mox and Bend to West Side Drive. There's also a slight delay, Highway 153 southbound and the 75 northbound junction. Keep an eye out for that as well on your afternoon commute. In the Chattanooga Traffic Center, I'm Nick Hughes.
0: This has been your Power 94 traffic update from the Tennessee American Water Traffic Center.
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Power 94 WJTT. It's your girl, Zainab K here. All right, you guys, we are now heading into that 6 o'clock era where we get that No Cap Recap. Still giving you a chance to become a winner because we got tickets for the Universal Soul

0: 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We're going to do that in just a few minutes. But right now, let's get another update with the Chattanooga Traffic Network right here on your number one people station. 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
2: Our latest look outside shows congestion 24 eastbound West Side Drive to the state line, as well as 24 westbound Mox and Bend to West Side Drive. There's also a slight delay, Highway 153 southbound and the 75 northbound junction. Keep an eye out for that as well on your afternoon commute. In the Chattanooga Traffic Center, I'm Nick Hughes.
1: This has been your Power 94 traffic update from the Tennessee American Water Traffic Center.
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8: You know there's people out here getting into accidents and not calling nobody. I had a friend that got into an accident. I asked him, was he hurt? He told me he in pain. He told me everybody in pain. My mom was in the car, my wife was in the car. I said, you ain't go to the hospital? I said, get up now, go to the hospital and call Top Dog. Tell me how it happened. Exactly what happened. Told me he was on the expressway.

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First the hooting, hollering, and then the shooting starter.

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Every barber's a part of the murder wrath. 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
1: 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It's your girl, Zainab K here. You're tuning into Big Tool and Zainab K in the afternoon. That was Belly Gang Cushington featuring YK Neez with Friend Do. They definitely killed it at Rolling Loud. If you haven't seen it, check it out. Her career has been such a blessing so far. From how she started to now, she's been killing it. Kudos to her. Now we're going to switch gears to this giveaway. Go ahead and give us a call. Hit my line for the Universal Soul Circus tickets. 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Power 94 WJTT. Coming up, though, we are going to get another look. Actually, the last look at traffic. But right now, let's jump back into this music. Here is Young Pooda with Forever Trippin' on your number one people station. It's Power 94 WJTT. Then I'm packing bobo, waving them out the window, playing my six on the tender, moving bricks, hit the bricks.

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1: Our latest look outside shows congestion 24 eastbound Westside Drive to the state line, as well as 24 westbound Mox and Bend to Westside Drive. There's also a slight delay, Highway 153 southbound and the 75 northbound junction. Keep an eye out for that as well on your afternoon commute. In the Chattanooga Traffic Center, I'm Nick Hughes.
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11: I'm News 12's Jeff Chapin for Power 94 with the forecast from around our place here in the Tennessee Valley.
12: More sunshine back in the forecast with a beautiful day ahead. We'll see a high around 75. Overnight tonight, clear, a bit cooler, mid to upper 40s. And for tomorrow, more sunshine's back, highs nearing 80, dry through the weekend.
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1: Hey, and it's your girl, Zion of K.
0: It's Tula and Zion the afternoon.
1: All right, it's time for that No Cap Recap Tula. Start us off.
0: All right, celebrating birthdays today. We got Woody McClain. He's 37. You know him as Bobby Brown. He also played Kane in Power. Mm-hmm. Mark Zuckerberg, creator of Facebook and Meta. He is 42. Rob Gronkowski, the tight end and Super Bowl champ, 37 years old. And George Lucas, the director and producer for Star Wars, turns 82. National days, it is Dance Like a, it's Dance Like Children Day. Decency Day. I'm sorry. My handwriting. Dance Like a Chicken Day. Because I was like, that sounds like normal. No, I remember it was weird. Yeah, it's Dance Like a Chicken Day. Decency Day. Buttermilk Biscuit Day.
1: Okay.
0: Underground America Day. And my last day with you on the show.
1: Why did you have to say that right now? Oh my gosh. Y'all, we're going to get into the entertainment part and then we're going to double back on this because I could cry last. On the entertainment side, we got Nicki Minaj threatening to follow and block Barbs if she sees a name or a face. Many seem to think she's, this involves comparison to upcoming artist Trim. In my opinion, she probably influenced her style because they sound similar, but she was influenced by Lil' Kim and she kind of did the same thing. So is it karma or is this just how the music industry goes? We'll see. Next up, we've got a video going around on the internet of Cardi B going off on Stephon Diggs. This after they were hugged up on Mother's Day. And she explained that it's not what we think. She said sometimes she forgets she's a celebrity and y'all act like y'all ain't never cussed out your baby daddy because you was hungry. This is more than being hungry, in my opinion, because I be wanting to cuss mine out, but it ain't because I'm hungry. And it could just happen out the blue. I could just have a dream and be like, sir, I'm going off. But we wish them the best. Next up, lastly, Drake Iceman is supposed to drop tomorrow, May 15th, possibly at midnight. We don't know how many features are on there. We don't know how many songs he's going to give us, but we're looking forward to it because this is Tula's favorite artist. So
0: it's
1: going to
0: be mid.
1: You think
0: so? I'm just playing. We'll
1: see. It's going to be icy.
0: We'll see. I mean, I've seen some things where they like saying they're leaking some of his songs. I don't know if it's real or if it's AI because is some of it is them him still addressing Kendrick. So I don't know if that's real or not. So we'll see when the actual album drops and see what's on there and see if he moved on or if he's still being bitter BBB.
1: I hope not. He can give us a little bitterness and then give us old Drake because I want the songs. I want the singing Drake. I want Young Money Drake.
0: I want the his feelings are hurt and she did him wrong Drake.
1: Speaking of feelings is hurt, Tula definitely hurt my feelings. Y'all, we also have a special person in the building. Kiki!
2: What up?
1: Y'all, like Tula said, it is his last time doing the show. And I first off want to say thank you because not knowing how to do diddly squat and I depended on you for a lot and you've taught me a lot and you've made a mark here. Your footprint is definitely in this building. Any building we go to, you're there. Everybody loves you. I love you and we wish you the best.
0: Thank you. Thank you so much. And leaving this in capable hands, you do a great job. You care about the community, all the interviews you do. You want to get the word out so much that you sometimes ask them a lot of questions.

0: questions. But no, it's all for, it comes all from a good place though, because you really want to get make them feel valued and seen, and you're going to do continue to do a great job with this, and you work very hard, you're very professional, and you have a background, which some of them might not know. You have a background being a producer in news, so you're used to getting stories and things being fast paced and trying to do everything right, and you strive very hard to do that, and you always do. So I'm very, very proud of you, and I can't wait to see what you do.
1: Thank you. Miss you. Y'all, I know some of y'all love. All y'all actually love Tula, so go ahead and ring our lines and tell Tula how much y'all are gonna miss him and wish him
0: Kiki,
1: well.
0: She was we used to do weekends together, so thank you for stopping by and showing some love. Absolutely. And everybody that showed love today throughout the city, throughout the on the post, here at the station, everybody, I mean, they made a promo and everything.
1: Yay.
0: It's been very bittersweet. I love everybody here. I love the whole city. And thank you all for thank you all for everything.
1: All right, Tula, we're going to miss you. He's going to be here for a few more minutes, y'all. So definitely call us up right now. We are going to take a little break and we'll be right back. It's your girl, Zyna Paige.
0: It's your boy, Big Tula.
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1: 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Power 94 WJTT, this is Big Tula, and I'm here with Robin. How you doing, man?
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3: 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It's Keith Landecker, Operations Manager at Brewer Media and Power 94, and we'd like to take this time out to say something very special to a very special person. On behalf of our entire staff and our General Manager, Kira Headley, we'd like to take this time out to thank a very special person, Jeremiah Tula. Y'all know him as Big Tula. 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Now, Tula is getting ready to take on a whole new chapter in his life, a whole new endeavor, and we want to wish him nothing but the best. We thank him for everything that he has done here at Brewer Media, and we thank him for everything he has done with Power 94. So, Tula, from the entire staff, from our general manager, Kira Headley, we'd like to take this time to say thank you. Thank you. And we sure do appreciate you. And we will always be rooting for you. Big Tula. Yeah, man, do your thing. And like I said, you'll always be family to us here at Brewer Media and Power 94.
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1: A time was had.
0: And
1: is that what y'all say?
0: Yep, a time was had. Now it's that time, y'all. Getting ready for Power Nights with Megan Yaspika and Appear the Nubian Goddess. It's your girl, Sign of K.
1: It's your boy, Big Tula, signing off.
0: For?
1: Dropping the mic.
0: Boom.
1: But I can't because Sam would get mad.
0: Thank you guys for rocking with us.
1: Yep.
0: Love you, Tula. You are not far. He is not far, so we'll definitely be seeing
1: again. Still be in the city. And I just want to thank everybody that I've worked with, everybody here at Brewer, everybody in the city, everything that Keith and Magic and the Brewers have done for me in my life, in my family. Thank them.
0: Yes. Yeah, we give you your flowers. Flowers, flowers, flowers for Tula. We love you, Tula.
1: And thank the city of Chattanooga. I appreciate y'all.
0: Mm-hmm,
1: for real.
0: Mm-hmm. All right, y'all. Have you a good one. It's your girl, Zynum K.
1: It's your boy, Big Tula.
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You know you're rocking with your girl. It's Mika in your speaker. And look, it's a good old Thursday evening, 7 o'clock. You know we finna get lit in the city. I got the hottest in hip-hop and R&B on the way. 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

0: And look, we want you all to make this Mother's Day one to remember. We're going to give you a chance to win some tickets to send mom to see Fantasia and Anthony Hamilton. 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

0: 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But we need you this Saturday, May 16th. 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

0: 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It's the Kid Day Day. And right now, you locked in to the People Station. 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
0: Spread them cheeks, let me see that. 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